0: type shit. I put some dollars in my gloves, whoa, on my mic shit. What the fuck y'all talking about buying this for? 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
1: 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Take down Megastan Youngs by the crew type shit. Touch
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more coming up. I'm taking Shims & Co. to Amsterdam for ADE, and we're heading to Mexico City later on this year. Two-seaters, two special nights, and I'm very excited and really looking forward to both. Coming up, we've got Tristan Ewen and Tugzin, Mpo Wave, Atmos Black, and Dede with a song called Maporiza. The girl not attending, I promise I ain't lying.

Some great tunes out there, and this in the background is DJ Toma and Ricardo. Great music, man. Music is really about the journey, and every track should take you somewhere.

Let's finish this one off with a very strong song. Thanks for listening and riding with me. Shims & Co. Amsterdam for ADE, Mexico City coming up, and plenty more on the way. Hope to see you guys next week. This is Shimza, and I'm signing out.